And I touched your face, narcotic mindfulness. And I called your name like an addicted to cocaine. Those all the stuff you love to blame. And I touched your face, narcotic mindfulness, Mary Jane. And

0: Before you go, there's something I want you to have.
1: Oh, it's beautiful. But wait a minute, isn't this...
0: Yeah, yes it is.

gesagt ist. Baby, someday soon, I get over you, I'm in the hotel room. Antenne Bayern. Bayerns beste Musik.